0: And perhaps we could relive the Brigadoon. And perhaps to relive Brigadoon, pay a visit before at midnight on Sunday, before it disappears for the next 12 months and becomes Bundanoon.
1: Well, thank you, Steve.

the B-52s and the Love Shack on Nostalgia Time. Andy Kim now with Baby, I Love You.

Yes, Andy Kim there with a wonderful song there too from the past, and that's on Nostalgia Time. And now it's time for the Australian country music segment. We're going to kick it off with Archie Roach from the past.

0: A beautiful story there by Archie Roach. And talking about stories, oh, yes, he used to write them and sing them. And you couldn't get better, really.
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0: And now here's another legend, living and all. It's Pixie Keenan.

Pixie Keenan there with I Wanna Do Life. Oh yeah. Here is Big Bill and the Cool Tones.

Yes, well, that's Fancy Nancy from Violet Lyle. Yeah, well, I can't help it. She's my sister and I'm proud of her. And that's one of 10 songs on her latest album. Here is Graham Connors and The Love I Love.

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1: Hi, I'm Stephanie Jansen, and you're listening to Nostalgia with John Lyle.
0: Yes, thank you very much, Stephanie. And also, that was Mr. Brian Lawrence Bates, and before that, Christy Lamb. And that was the Australian Country Music Artist segment, and you'll always hear it on Nostalgia Time, and that's what we like to do. We like to vary things around a little bit and to make things suitable. After all, you're the one that chose it.

Yes, you're on the Nostalgia Time Show, and that was Nina, pretty ballerina with ABBA. And, of course, Annette Fenicello was before that, and the Bossa Nova. Oh, yeah, you don't get to hear those ones very often. And thank you to Barry, who asked for that particular one. And speaking of Barry, now we've got Barry Manilow. And this particular one is called Let's Hang On.

Oh, well, I got to be honest, I never knew that he did that one called Let's Hang On. Anyway, thank you to those who asked for that one. Here is Bucks Fizz.

0: see but me.
1: Yeah.
0: But had to go to visit you.
1: Thank you very much. The land of make-believe, and that was Bucks Fizz. And on Nostalgia Time.
2: The City of Liverpool and District Historical Society was established in 1959 to preserve, conserve and promote the history of Liverpool, Australia's fourth oldest town. We're still going strong. 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If you're interested in our history or interested in helping us, or just after more information about the City of Liverpool and District Historical Society, please ring Glenn on 0403 107 496. 0403 107 496.
1: Thank you very much, Glenn. And of course, I must reiterate what is happening this Saturday coming. The City of Liverpool and District Historical Society invites you all. It doesn't matter who you are. We invited you all to the biggest morning tea this Saturday and partake in a delicious morning tea of scones and cakes, and maybe you can donate to help in the ongoing battle against the dreaded scourge of cancer. You can take opportunity to wander through the museum, which is there at 185 Big Street in Liverpool. And you can always check out the Society's new improved Liverpool sporting display. It's on Saturday anyway at 10 o'clock between 10 and 1 p.m. in the afternoon at the Hilda Davis Centre at 185 Big Street, as I said before. And parking is free at the Warren Service Way Park. That's the car park there. And maybe you can make a start with deleting cancer from the society that we now live in. Unfortunately, it seems like it's going to be there for a long time, and that's all you've got to do is just donate a bit of money just to help out and make sure that things like that don't deter us from living. And that's the cancer that we really don't like. That's one time I believe I can use that word very strongly. Cancer. It needs to be deleted. So with your help, we can maybe do that. Here is one that I can't remember who it was that asked for this one to be played, and it might have been Glenn, as a matter of fact. Anyway, but this is by Chris de Burgh, Don't Pay the Ferryman.

Yeah, Deborah, hurry there. I want that man. And I want that man. Oh, yeah. Dr. Hook coming up next with Girls Can Get It.

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0: Ah, yes, that's all you've got to do. Join the fun and whatever you like to do at the Liverpool Men's Shed. That's at 67 Pierce Street in Liverpool. It's only a few metres off the main road, Gill Street, and that's all you've got to do. Go to 67 Pierce Street in Liverpool.
1: But here's a chance for a different bliss. 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

0: That's in memory of Eva Cassidy. And a beautiful song called Imagine. One of those ones that you really can't get out of your head.
1: Tell me, John, is it true you used to be in the Navy? Well, hello, sailor.

And on this day, the 10th of June, way back in the year 1942, Commander J.C.R. Proud, CBE, VRD, RNVR, was appointed director of PHILO. That's the organization conducted the propaganda war in the Pacific for the Allies. One of its first operations was the dropping of leaflets printed in Pidgin English along the Kokoda Trail, urging native carriers to desert the Japanese. The operation was successful and contributed to the success of the campaign.

And on this day, the 10th of June 1944, the Fremantle-based US submarine Harder reported three battleships, four cruisers and six destroyers leaving Tawatawi for the Philippines. And in 1945, also on this day, dentists were first attached to destroyer flotillas in the Royal Australian Navy. Invasion of Brunei, Her Majesty's Australian ships Shropshire, Hobart, Arunta, Lachlan, Hawkesbury, Westralia, Manura and Canimbla also engaged. And on this day, the 10th of June in 1966, HMAS Vampire, Daring-class destroyer, and the Danish ship Emilie Maersk collided in the Bangkok River, Thailand, and damage to the destroyer was minor.

on this day, the 10th of June in 1969, HMAS Brisbane, a guided missile destroyer, was naval gunfire ship for US 2 Corps operations in Vietnam. And in 1988, on the 10th of June, Mrs. Sheila Kenworthy, that is Nee McClemens, CMGOBE, first director of RANS, died in Perth in Western Australia.

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Yeah, well, you would have heard of the song that Fergal Sharkey was famous for, A Good Heart, etc. Well, this one's called You Little Thief. Then we're going with Joe Dolan anyway, right after this, with Love Me Tonight. And then the famous one of the 99 Luft Balloons.

It's Nina on Nostalgia Time with 99 Let it go. Red Balloons. I love that one in particular anyway. That was the English version. There was also a German version too of that particular one. A little bit of soothing music now from Percy Faith.

Yeah. Ah, that was memories, eh? Wasn't it, eh? Yeah. Now here's Soft Cell with Tainted Love. Then we might have a little bit from the Safaris.

Yeah, I just thought I'd overpower this one. And invite you to come along to the City of Liverpool District Historical Society's big morning tea on this Saturday coming up. And it's from 10 o'clock in the morning until about 1 o'clock in the afternoon. It's the Hilda Davis Centre at 185 Big Street. And parking is free at the Warren Service Way car park. And while you're there, you might like to, besides looking at the museum, you also like to make sure that you don't miss out on seeing the Liverpool sporting display. It'll be on display at the Hilda Davis Centre, where the City of Liverpool District Historical Society resides. And, yeah, you can also make a little donation if you want, or a big donation if you want. And that is for the cure of cancer.

Yeah, well, that was the Gollywogs, and apparently related to Creedence Clearwater Revival, anyway, called Fragile Child. Well, that's it for me today. Sorry to run away on you, but I've enjoyed playing all the music that you wanted me to play. So until next week at 9 a.m. on Wednesday, this is John Lyle bidding you bye for now, and you all take care, please.

I woke last night to the sound of thunder. How far off, I sat and wondered. Started humming a song from 1962. And it's funny how the night moves.

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